0: So what brought you all the way from Paris to Beijing to Yizhuang for this robot half marathon?
1: So we are here to test because it's a very good opportunity for us to try out the software that we develop in France and try them on the hardware.
0: What makes you to choose the Chinese robot instead of one from your own country?
1: So first of all, we are working on a robot in our lab, but it didn't, we didn't finish developing it.So we don't have the hardware for the race right now, but and also the Unitree G1 robot is very stable and very good for everyday use, something that we would like in our robots that we are developing. And so it's a good robot to test our software on.
0: So what's this? Something look like an insole?
1: Yeah.
0: Yeah.
1: So these are pressure insoles. So as you can see,here we've got the ability to see the orientation of the foot and to know where how the foot behaves and what are its motions and